The Police, Every Little Thing She Does Is Magic, and Sting's got a new adaptation of his musical, The Last Ship. Came out a couple years ago, and it didn't do bad, but it wasn't beloved. Like, it did a shorter run than he was hoping, but I guess he's updated it just a little bit. It's about Sting growing up in a shipbuilding town in England, and he says these new themes kind of work in anti-AI and the complexity of going home. So the new rendition's supposed to be a little bit better. Whether we're going to get here in the States, I'm not exactly sure. But it is the 80s at 8 on 97.1 The River, Atlanta's classic hits. The night is never lonely when you got the river on. Right, Billy Squire?

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0: 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My name is Deborah. 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

Eddie Vedder played the opening of President Obama's library in Chicago, and he gifted his guitar to one of the girls there as part of Guitars Over Guns. 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

0: 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He's turning 20. So we're throwing three big parties. The River Rockin' Birthday Bash. 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
0: 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Weather.
17: Oh, it feels like summer in the south, right? Humid, partly cloudy, not really cooling down. Your low tonight, 75. Thursday, things going to stay muggy with a mix of cloud and sun and a high up to 94.
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Jerry Cantrell shared his favorite albums. They include Black Sabbath, Van Halen, Zeppelin, Hendrix, and a whole bunch more. And I feel like Alice in Chains should be on his list, right? This album alone? 97.1 The River, Atlanta's Classic Hits, Man in the Box.

0: 97.1 The River has three of the biggest concerts this summer. Our River Rockin' Birthday Bashes. 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

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That is D-E-B-R-A, because there's no random H's in my name. I'll give you a little hint. This song is on the list. Kenny Loggins with Danger Zone. 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
2: 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And so, you know, I got this lacrosse tattoo here. And then Geffen, like

0: 97.1 The River, Atlanta's Classic Hits. Hey, it's Deborah. It is a busy summer. You got World Cup action. You got America's 250th birthday. And of course, The River turns 20 years old. And we have got a season-long celebration with The River's Rockin' Birthday Bash presented by the law offices of Gary Martin Hayes and Associates. 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We've got six bands, Skinnerd, Foreigner, The Crew, Tesla, Extreme, and GNR. 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

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I don't have them memorized. However, I still know Jenny's. Atlanta's classic hits, 97.1 The River. 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

0: 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My name is Deborah. NASCAR coming back to town. Going to be at Echoes Park Speedway for the Quaker State 400. 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And we're in July now, so that's just a couple days away. If you want tickets, go ahead, listen to Katie tomorrow afternoon. She's got your shot to win.
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The opening riff to the song, that was a recall to his punk roots. 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

You know, the song was meant to be Buck Dharma's solo song, but the producers loved it so much, they knew there was some magic, and they convinced him, let the BOC release it, let it be a band song. 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
2: 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You get into music because you love to do it and you love to perform. What inspired me was going to concerts and seeing this band on stage and making 18,000 people react like that. And I thought, boy, that's what I want to do.

0: 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It was a little mocking at the time, those smooth, slick, soft rock songs. Like, soft rock doesn't really go together. They were kind of mocked, but in reality, all those songs are very great. They're well-produced. They're sung amazingly. And that is how we got Yacht Rock Review, an appreciation for that song. Those guys are coming back to town. They're bringing the music to Synovus Bank Amphitheater at Chastain Park on August 29th. 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

Wayfarer's sunglasses. 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

Yeah, Georgia traffic laws probably prohibit playing air guitar while you sit at a traffic light. But we won't tell. 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
10: Delays improving on the West Freeway now that an injury crash has cleared. With 20 westbound before Thornton Road, exit number 44. In Mableton, a business is on fire. Veterans Memorial Highway shut down at Maxim Road. 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
1: 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Axel Lowe checking in, starting the Thursday morning. I had to think about what day of the week it was, starting the Thursday morning with you. What a great win for Team USA last night. And look at this. We've got a wide open 3-day weekend in front of us. Happy birthday, America. Who's up early? Who's not already on vacation looking for that first caller of the day? 404-741-9797.

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It's going to be another hot one today. 97, the high. Heat index, 103. Chance of a pop-up shower with these heat and humidity combinations. Here's AC/DC.

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0: 97.1 The River, Atlanta's classic hits. Another great win for Team USA last night. Next match now is Monday versus Belgium. That FIFA fever keeps rising. Axel Lowe here. Thanks for making us part of your morning. Let's grab our first caller of the day. I always want to hear about you. How are you starting your morning? Donna Marie, we're going on the east side to Auburn, Georgia. Donna Marie, what's got you up so early?
1: Heck, on my way to work, I'm a nurse.
0: Donna Marie, the nurse, in which hospital?
1: North Side Forsyth.
0: Okay. Up there off exit 14-400. Gotcha. What part of the hospital do you work with?
1: Well, I'm a supervisor. I work with the older adults.
0: Boss lady, supervisor, does that mean you have to dress up in real clothes and you can't wear scrubs?
1: I wear the scrubs.
0: You nurses in your scrubs, it's like wearing pajamas to work.
1: Gotta be comfortable.
0: Yeah, you do. Hey, and what are the big 4th of July plans?
1: I'm gonna be off this weekend.
0: Good.
1: So stay home and rest. My husband's gonna be on the barbecue.
0: What's his specialty?
1: Well, I like the ribs.
0: Yeah, I love the ribs too. And I don't like coating them with sauce. I like a good dry rub on them.
1: Yes.
0: All right, Donna Marie. Well, good luck knocking things out today at the hospital. And have a great 4th of July weekend. And most importantly, thanks for starting your day with the river.
1: Thank you. You have a blessed day.
0: Classic rock news coming up at 6:30. We got trouble in the Rush world. Rush has had to cancel some shows. I'll tell you what's happening there and more classic rock news at 6:30. Right now, your traffic.
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3: Good morning. Well, our main traffic trouble right now is that Veterans Memorial Highway is shut down around Davis Drive and Maxim Road. There is a structure fire going on there, so fire crews are laid out in the middle of Veterans Memorials. 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They're going to detour you around that. 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

Oh boy, I gotta catch you up on some news. 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
1: One of your favorite singers, a guy that co-wrote one of the greatest party songs ever, has sadly passed away. We'll get to that in just a second. Rush had to postpone two stops on its 50-something tour in Texas after Geddy Lee was diagnosed with laryngitis and bronchitis. Well, that's not good. Band made the announcement just hours before the scheduled performance in Fort Worth, Texas. Rush thanked the fans for their understanding and support during the unexpected delay, emphasizing the importance of delivering the best performance possible. Yeah, could you imagine having laryngitis and bronchitis and trying to sing for 2 hours? Get well, Geddy. We get Rush here in November. Two shows at State Farm Arena. 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And a bit of sad news. Well, not a bit of sad news. It's a lot of sad news. Victor Edward Willis has passed away. And you're saying, okay, who's that? It's the guy in The Village People. The guy that founded The Village People. The black dude with the goatee and wears the policeman's outfit. Victor Willis, co-founder and co-writer of all the big songs for The Village People, passed away at the age of 74. His wife, Karen Huff Willis, posted a statement on the musician's Facebook page yesterday. And before his current wife, I didn't realize he was married to Felicia Rashad from The Cosby Show. He was married to her like really early, from 1978 to 1972. Helped her write and record a disco album. And here's the last thing you should know, because I looked it up. Victor Willis, his net worth at the time of death, because you like to think these guys didn't sell all their publishing early and are just struggling to get by. No, Victor Willis's net worth, $30 million. Good for his family. And Victor, I'm sure he enjoyed that while he was living. That's your classic rock news. If you need more, 971theriver.com/Axel Lowe.
0: From the Ken Nugent Law, one call, that's all traffic center.
2: Good morning. Well, our interstate's looking good. We're picking up in our usual up in Gwinnett County on 85 and on the East Freeway on 20 westbound coming inbound. But I expect today to be a lot quieter. We may pick up with some travel traffic this afternoon. Right now, just one trouble spot, and this is a business fire here on Veterans Memorial Highway, shut down between Davis Drive and Maxim Road. 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I'm Woody with 97.1, The River Traffic.
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15: Some like it hot and some sweat when the heat is on. Gonna be a sweaty one today. 97 degrees the high, heat index of 103, and with the heat and humidity, chance of one of those pop-up showers. And it's gonna be just like this all the way through your 4th of July weekend. 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

97.1 The River, Atlanta's Classic Hits. We got a big, fun, festive weekend planned here at The River. I'll tell you all the details and what we're doing right after we check out Kansas. 97.1 The River, Atlanta's Classic Hits. Here we are.

0: Almost there, almost to the weekend. 97.1 The River, Atlanta's classic hits. Hopefully you have a three-day weekend. If you have to work tomorrow, give me your boss's number. I'll have a conversation with your boss. Axel Lowe starting the Thursday morning with you. 4th of July weekend. We got ourselves a red, white, and crew weekend. We're going to be giving you Motley Crue tickets all weekend long. Part of the River's rockin' birthday bash. I mean, we have a huge stack in here. So just have the River on. Good chance of winning these tickets. We'll start the giveaways tomorrow morning. So we've got that, the Motley Crue tickets, part of the River's Rockin' Birthday Bash, Motley, Tesla, and Extreme, August 12th at Ameris. It's presented by the law offices of Gary Martin Hayes and Associates, and thanks to our sponsors, Kennett Heating, Air, and Plumbing. And then that's not it for the 4th of July weekend. We are doing all American classic rock blocks this weekend. Not the entire weekend. You're still going to hear The Who. You're still going to hear Ozzy, The Stones, all the great British bands, Def Leppard. But once an hour, we're going to feature an all-American classic rock block from a group like Aerosmith out of Boston or Guns N' Roses out of Hollywood, California. The Eagles, John Mellencamp out of Seymour, Indiana. All these great American classic rock blocks once an hour through the entire weekend. So it's going to be a fun festive weekend, the perfect soundtrack to your weekend, and hopefully you score those Motley Crue tickets. Let's check your ride.
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2: The interstate at the connector northbound and 10th Street. 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I'm Wendy with 97.1 The River Traffic.
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1: 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Shout to-

97.1 The River, Atlanta's Classic Hits. Thanks for starting your Thursday morning with us. I'm Axel. Great win for Team USA last night. A lot of flopping in FIFA. But great win. Next match, Monday against Belgium. That'll go down at 8 o'clock out in Seattle. Here comes the Eagles. 97.1 The River, Atlanta's Classic Hits.

0: 97.1 The River, Atlanta's Classic Hits. Here we are, wide open weekend in front of us, 3-day weekend. Hopefully you have Friday off. I'm Axel, 404-741-9797. That's my number, or AXELLOWE at Axel Lowe on the socials. Cody, I know Cody from Dallas, Georgia, is having a big party this weekend. Cody, regular caller Cody, how much meat are you cooking, grilling, smoking?
1: About 5 racks of ribs, some backstrap, and a Boston butt.
0: And a Boston butt. Thing I love most about the Boston butts, they cost like $20, and they'll feed 20 people after you're done smoking it.
1: Oh, yeah. Yeah, we're going to, that's about how many we're expecting Saturday, around 20 to 25. So
0: Cody's got the meat. Cody's got the party. Do you have the fireworks?
1: Oh, yeah. Yep. Matter of fact, this afternoon, heading over to the state line to pick some up.
0: Oh, you're headed to the mega store.
1: They got the good kind over there.
0: I mean, it doesn't get any more American than that. Barbecuing, blowing up some fireworks, some cold beers, too. What's the drink of choice for Cody?
1: Miller Lite.
0: Miller Lite, man. Enjoy your weekend and enjoy celebrating 250 years of America.
1: You do the same, brother. Thank you, Axel.
0: Yeah, man. And don't forget, we've got those Motley Crue tickets for you all weekend long. It's a red, white, and crew weekend, plus featuring those classic rock blocks from the all-American bands all weekend long. It's going to be festive. It's going to be the perfect soundtrack for your weekend right here on the river.
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14: Surprise, surprise. It's going to be another hot one. Already 76 degrees in Dunwoody, or as I like to call it, Funwoody. And going to be up to 97 today. 97 the high, hot and sticky. And with the heat and humidity, chance of one of those pop-up showers. And we're looking at the same weather all through your 4th of July weekend. Not bad. Nice and hot, like it should be. Forces you to drink a cold beer. 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

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We're going to feature those once an hour. Three songs set from one of your favorite all-American classic rock bands. Van Halen, Aerosmith, Motley Crue, Guns N' Roses, The Eagles, and more. We'll kick this off tomorrow morning. 4th of July weekend. Happy 250th, America.

0: The Scorps 97.1 The River, Atlanta's classic hits. Scorpions remind us, don't forget the bratwurst this weekend. I love a good brat on the grill. Bratwurst, some sauerkraut. Scorpions from Germany know all about that. Happy 4th of July weekend. I'm Axel. We're going to kick it off tomorrow morning with those all-American classic rock blocks, plus Motley Crue tickets all weekend long. Red, white, and crew weekend. 30 minutes away from the 80s at 8, we're going to kick it off with the perfect song that fires up a weekend. So that's coming up, plus Aerosmith, great Pearl Jam song, Fleetwood Mac in a couple minutes. Stevie Nicks this weekend performing at the Taylor Swift, Travis Kelce wedding. Be interesting to see, because she's so private with this thing at Madison Square Garden. Wanted it there to make it all secure. Be interesting to see who leaks a picture. You got to figure, like, one of the, maybe they pat them down. Like, if you're one of the workers there, like, picking up stuff and moving chairs around, they probably pat them down and take their phones away. We'll see if those pictures leak, but Stevie Nicks performing there. We'll hear Stevie Nicks perform in just a couple of minutes. Right now, we got to check your traffic.
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0: Pearl Jam and Better Man. 97.1 The River, Atlanta's classic hits. Axel Lowe here. Have I picked the perfect song to fire off the weekend? I think so. That's what we're going to start the 80s at 8 with in about 15 minutes. In the meantime, here comes Aerosmith on The River.
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4: 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Hopefully you have tomorrow off. Hopefully this is your Friday. And what better way to start the weekend, especially a three-day weekend, than with this song? Mike Reno, he's a prophet. No truer words have ever been spoken. We're all just working for the weekend. The 80s at 8 on the river.

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Happy birthday, America. Happy 250th. Don't forget, Red, White, and Crew weekend. Motley Crue tickets all weekend long on The River. 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

0: The 80s at 8, 97.1 The River, Atlanta's Classic Hits. I'm Axel. A lot of us have a three-day weekend. Looking forward to that. This guy, Dusty, he drives a big truck. He doesn't have any time off this weekend. Dusty, what are you hauling?
1: Hauling steel, man. Keeping all the stores and marinas stocked up. Everybody have a good time this weekend on 4th of July.
0: He's driving the big gas truck, hauling fuel. What are gas prices at now? I haven't looked in a couple of days.
1: Well, they was coming down, and the boss man said the price had to set off a little bit. We're getting a little bit more busy, but I seen yesterday they went back up like 20 cents. So,
0: yeah.
1: Man, it's kind of fluctuating. I don't know what's going on with it.
0: Yeah, we're all just pawns in their game. It's 4th of July weekend, so they're like, hey, people are going to be driving. Let's jack up the prices again. It happens every 4th of July weekend.
1: Yes, sir. Yes, sir. Getting that money.
0: Well, hey, Dusty, quick question. When you're not driving the big truck, what is your vehicle?
1: I got a Silverado.
0: Chevy Silverado. And please tell me that you can take your truck when you're done working and pull it up next to the big tanker and sneak a little gas for free?
1: No, they kind of frown on that a little bit. I had to go to the store and I had to pay the money too. I don't get no discounts neither. So.
0: That's not fair. Every job deserves a perk.
1: I feel the pain at the pump.
0: All right, Dusty. Well, sorry you have to work this weekend. Thank you for what you do, and thanks for starting your day listening to The River.
1: Yeah, man. Thank you. I appreciate it. Listen to it every morning. Enjoy it, buddy. You have a good one, too.
0: Thanks. Check your traffic in just a second, and then we have classic rock news coming up at 8:40. Some trouble in the Rush world, the world of Rush, and one of your favorite singers. This guy wrote one of the greatest party songs of all time. Sadly passed away yesterday. We'll get into that at 8:40, your classic rock news.
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3: Have the stalled tractor trailer in the middle of the off-ramp at the Stonemount Freeway eastbound as you exit off Mountain Industrial. 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

Classic rock news coming up at 8:40. Victor Willis, a guy that wrote one of your favorite party songs, one of the best party songs of all time, Victor Willis, died yesterday. And now you're saying to yourself, what party song? Do I even like this song? Yes, you do. We'll talk about Victor Willis in your classic rock news at 8:40. Right now, it's Brian Adams, 97.1 The River.

0: and crew weekend on the river this 4th of July weekend. We've got a big stack of Motley Crue tickets. 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
0: One of your favorite singers, a guy that co-wrote one of the greatest party songs ever, has sadly passed away. We'll get to that in just a second. Rush had to postpone two stops on its 50-something tour in Texas after Geddy Lee was diagnosed with laryngitis and bronchitis. Well, that's not good. Band made the announcement just hours before the scheduled performance in Fort Worth, Texas. Rush thanked the fans for their understanding and support during the unexpected delay, emphasizing the importance of delivering the best performance possible.

0: $30 million. Good for Victor. I'm sure he enjoyed that while he was alive, and now his family. That right there is your classic rock news. If you need more, 971theriver.com/Axel Lowe.
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0: What a coincidence! We're at 97.1, and today's high temperature, going to be 97 degrees, heat index of 103. Stay cool out there. And this weather today, going to be like this all the way through your 4th of July weekend, nice and hot. 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

It was on this day in 1971, Freddie Mercury, Brian May, Roger Taylor, and John Deacon played their first show together as Queen. 1971 on this day. Celebration of that Queen classic rock block coming up in just a second. There's six great songs up there. You narrow it down to three. Pick your top three. Get your votes in on the River app or 971theriver.com. I'm Axel. We'll count them down right after Foreigner, 971 The River.

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Atlantis Classic Hits. Classic Rock Block at 9 o'clock. All about Queen. It was on this day in 1971 the band got together for the first time and played together as Queen. 1971. Another One Bites the Dust got your second most votes. Queen on the river.

There you go. Bohemian Rhapsody got your number one vote. 97.1 The River, Atlanta's Classic Hits, Classic Rock Block, all about Queen. Thanks for those votes. We'll do it again at noon with English Nick, and then 5 o'clock, your ride home with Katie Kylie. Getting closer to that three-day weekend. I'm Axel. It's a red, white, and crew weekend. I should just kick it off right now. I want to give away tickets right now. Motley Crue tickets for caller 10, 404-741-9797. 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

0: 97.1 The River, Atlanta's Classic Hits, getting ready for that three-day weekend. And it's not just any three-day weekend. It's the 4th of July weekend. It's America's 250th, and it's a red, white, and crew weekend. George, you got my Motley Crue tickets.
1: No way. That's freaking awesome.
0: Yeah, it is. The River's rocking birthday bash. Not just Motley Crue. Motley Crue, Tesla, and Extreme. Have you seen any of those bands before?
1: I have seen Motley Crue, but look forward to seeing them again, it sounds like.
0: Yeah, it's going to be a fun show. Big birthday party bash, and all three of those bands. Going to be a great night at Ameris Bank Amphitheater, August 12th. 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And thanks to our sponsor, Kennan Heating, Air, and Plumbing. 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
3: Left two lanes remain blocked on 285 westbound in Ashford Dunwoody. Slow traffic making your way through. As long as you stay to the right lanes, you'll at least keep moving. A crash at the on-ramp from North Druid Hills. Get on to 85 south. A crash reported on 285 just past Glenwood Road to watch out for. 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I'm Woody with 97.1, the river traffic.
0: Heavy rain and storms recently dumped a lot of water on Atlanta area homes in a very short time. 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
0: Going to be another hot one. 97 degrees, the high with a 103 heat index. Stay cool out there. And that's pretty much what it's going to be all weekend long. Upper 90s and a slight chance because of the heat and humidity with one of those quick pop-up showers. Axel with Soundgarden. 97.1 The River.

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America's birthday, 250th. 97.1 The River, Atlantis Classic Hits. And then next weekend, we've got the races coming back to town. Quaker State 400 next Sunday at Echo Park Speedway. And Katie Kiley's got more of those NASCAR tickets for you this afternoon on your ride home here. 97.1 The River.

97.1 The River, Atlantis Classic Hits. Guns N' Roses released Patience in 1988. 2 years later, Klaus Meine said, hey, I can whistle too. And the Scorpions released this one, Wind of Change, on The River.

0: I got the strangest picture yesterday texted to me. 97.1 The River, Atlantis Classic Hits. Axel Lowe here. English Nick went to the big football match. He got to see his team, England, be victorious yesterday and move on in the FIFA World Cup. By the way, England versus Mexico this Sunday. America, the big win last night. Team USA, they'll play Monday against Belgium, Monday, 8 o'clock. So anyways, English Nick goes down there. He buys a last-minute ticket. I think he spends like $600 for it. And then I get this picture in the afternoon after the match is over. And I know a couple of Brits, but not many. One is English Nick, and the other is a guy named James Knight, who used to live in Atlanta, but now lives in LA, and he works in the movie business, and he produces films and everything. All of a sudden, I get this picture of the two of them together, and I go, James Knight, what are you doing in town, and how did you find English Nick? It's like the Brits have this GPS where they all connect together. But anyways, they're both celebrating now. English Nick, how much did English Nick celebrate? Can't wait to hear his voice, how tired that voice is. He's coming in just a few. Congratulations to England, and of course, congratulations to Team USA. What a fun weekend it's going to be. 4th of July weekend, we're getting closer to kicking off that 3-day weekend, and nothing helps the 9 to 5 go by faster than hanging out with English Nick. He's next.
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And give me all the coffee and give me all the water because way too many beers were consumed at the Atlanta Stadium yesterday. Man, my England beat DR Congo. It was a struggle, but man, an emotional day for me, as I'm sure you can imagine. My first ever World Cup game, my first ever England game. That's insane. But it was truly wonderful to get to witness it. So, hey, thanks to Renee for filling in for me yesterday. 97-1 the River. Come on, England, and come on, the U.S. They won their game, too, yesterday. Billy Joel singing a song about himself. It's the Piano Man on the River.

0: Jam Alive, 97.1 The River, Atlanta's classic hit. So yeah, Pearl Jam, new drummer. That's okay, Will Ferrell, calm down. Pearl Jam, they got one date on the books. I believe it's the Ohana Music Festival, which Eddie Vedder and Pearl Jam's manager, they started this festival about 10 years ago out west. Pearl Jam are going to headline, and they're going to reveal their new drummer at that festival. So they're keeping it under wraps because, of course, Matt Cameron, formerly of Soundgarden and played with Pearl Jam for, what, 15 years? He stepped aside end of last year or earlier this year. Anyway, Pearl Jam back at it later this year. We're back to the birthday bashes. There's three of them. Don't forget, all this weekend on the river for your 4th of July weekend, it's a Red, White, and Crew weekend. Motley Crew birthday bash tickets all weekend. Here's all the info on all the shows for the birthday bash this year.
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0: Oh, it's going to be another hot one, and that heat advisory still in effect. We're at 87 right now, but you know we'll be back into the mid-high 90s again this afternoon. 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

Genesis with The Invisible Touch, 97.1 The River, Atlanta's classic hits. Oh, the magic fingers, the great guitar touch feel of Carlos Santana coming to town. We'll get through this big July 4th, happy 250th birthday America weekend. July 9th, yeah, next week. Carlos Santana and the Doobie Brothers. I mean, they've been doing it for at least 50 years of this American experiment, and they're still doing it now. Ameris Bank Amphitheater. Doobies now, 97.1 The River.

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0: Ed Nugent and the boys, that big old super group, the Damn Yankees. Damn is one word. If you were at the game yesterday, England taking on DR Congo, or as some people mistakenly say, Dr. Congo, then you know that it was a great day, especially if you're pulling for England. Commiserations to the DR Congo fans. It's on to Mexico for England. And then USA, hell of a game with them last night. Yeah, one player go off, and then they move on to take on Belgium on Monday in Seattle. So yeah, lots more World Cup to come, and lots of free Motley Crue tickets all weekend. It's a red, white, and crew weekend. Motley Crue, of course, part of the Rivers Rockin' Birthday Bash shows August 12th with Tesla and Extreme. We'll get you the free tickets all weekend long while you keep us on for your 4th of July soundtrack here at the River.
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97.1 The River, Atlanta's classic hits. There's Billy Idol, White Wedding. Hey, Katie Kiley this afternoon has got more tickets for the Quaker State 400 at Echo Park Speedway, July 12th. 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I'm actually going to be down at the racetrack this afternoon. It's a bit of a festival going on, and one of your drivers is going to show up. I'll tell you all about it later on. The Fix now.

97 won the river, Atlanta's classic hits. There you go, Joan Jett and the Black Arts. Obviously, I ran into a lot of British friends, a lot of mates down at the game yesterday. So for them, some Irish music. Well, it's from the other side of the pond. Thin Lizzy, the boys are back in town on the river.

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3: We're almost up to 90 degrees here on the thermometer at the River Studios in Midtown. High of 96 this afternoon. There's a 30% chance of some isolated thunderstorms. But man, hot and humid again. That heat advisory in effect again.
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We'll do the first one right now. 404-741-9797. It's on the way, as is the 12 o'clock rock block. America's weekend on the way. 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

0: 97.1 The River, Atlanta's classic hits. There's Asia, heat of the moment. 97.1 The River, Atlanta's classic hits. All right. Get ready, Hampton. I'm coming your way this afternoon. Of course, NASCAR and the Quaker State 400 is next weekend, July 12th. I'm going to be out there later on this afternoon. Well, this evening, 6 until 8 p.m. It's the third annual Hot Summer Fest 2026. Free fireworks. This is going from 5 until 10 p.m. at Echo Park Speedway, formerly Atlanta Motor Speedway, tonight. Lots of fun stuff. Kids Fun Zone. It's going to be awesome, dude. So I will see you out there starting at 6 this afternoon. River business next. We've got a 12 o'clock rock block coming up for you. And yeah, man, it's all about American bands as we go into the July 4th weekend. So get me your votes. Metallica, Bon Jovi, Poison, the Eagles, Bruce Springsteen, Aerosmith. Which three do you want to hear? Get me the votes now. 97.1theriver.com and the River app. All right, that's on the way at noon. Now it's time to do this.
1: 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Time for our workforce shout out.
0: Cody's on the phone. Cody, you're from Sunnyside, but where are you right now?
2: 400 southbound.
0: All right. Driving hands-free, I take it.
2: Yes, sir.
0: What do you do for work, Cody?
2: We haul sand and gravel and dirt, man, to all the commercial and residential sites.
0: What's the name of that company?
2: Thompson Trucking out of Tyrone, Georgia.
0: All right. I love it. Who gets the work?

0: for a shout out from you, brother?
1: I'd like to give a shout out to my mom, man. She's turning 83. She turned 83 today.
0: Oh, is mom doing well?
1: Yes, doing real well.
0: All right, what's mom's name?
1: Pat.
0: Happy birthday, Pat, from your son, Cody.
1: Appreciate it, brother.
0: Hey, you and your mom are on the 97.1 The River Workforce. Hope she has a great birthday. Now get back to the sand hauling.
1: Yes, sir. Take care, man.
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Poison, nothing but a good time. And there you go. Your song number three, as according to your votes, of course. Thanks for your votes. Thanks to the law offices of Gary Martin Hayes and Associates for sponsoring the 12 o'clock American Band Rock Block. Happy 4th of July weekend. Happy 250th birthday to America. My first as an American citizen, by the way. Bon Jovi.

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We build the blocks. You're in the middle of another classic rock block on 97.1 The River. 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

Well, looky there, Metallica in at number one for the American band 12 O'Clock Rock Block. Thanks for your votes. Thanks to the law offices of Gary Martin Hayes and Associates for sponsoring the 12 O'Clock Rock Block. Metallica, London, they're there right now. This weekend, they finish off, I believe it's tonight and Saturday, maybe? Or maybe it's tomorrow and Sunday. It's another one of those no-repeat weekends, and that finishes up the M72 World Tour for Metallica onto the Sphere in Vegas later this year. Here's a band that's already been inside the big digital bowl.

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1: Man, oh man, it is hot out there. We're at 90 degrees already. We'll see a high of 96 this afternoon. But hey, maybe a natural hydration break coming up this afternoon with a 30% chance of the odd shower or two.
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97.1 The River, Atlanta's classic hits. The Van Halen brothers right there in the Cradle of Rock. Rush, of course, have started their tour, their 50-something tour. They get here in November 25th and 27th, then at State Farm Arena. But they've hit a bit of a kink in the road this week because Geddy Lee couldn't sing this week. He had laryngitis, and now he's got bronchitis, so we wish Geddy Lee well. We are going to talk about some Rush and play some Rush for today in rock history coming up, and a couple songs right here, 97.1 The River. Pat Benatar now.

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1: Did you know this?
2: Yeah, today in rock history, Rush finally make it. This is crazy. This is absolutely ridiculous that it took so long for Rush to end up on the cover of Rolling Stone on this day, 2015. July 2nd, 2015. And also in new Rush news, of course, they've begun their 50-something tour a few weeks ago with new drummer Annika Niles, who is sounding amazing, by the way, and doing a great job. Geddy Lee earlier this week, contracted not just laryngitis, but bronchitis. And so obviously, you can barely talk when you have that, let alone sing, especially the way that Geddy Lee sings. So they've had to postpone some shows out in Texas. But they're going to make them up, and of course they will be here November 25th and 27th then at State Farm Arena. Free tickets up for grabs for that first show. 97.1theriver.com and on the River app. Good luck. 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

Survivor, Eye of the Tiger. It doesn't get much more American than that, does it, as we go into July 4th weekend? Of course, a lot of people off tomorrow for July 3rd, as July 4th is on the Saturday. Another great American song. R-O-C-K in the USA, John Mellencamp. 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

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Eddie Money's got two tickets to Paradise.

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18: All right, so we're going to see a high of 97 today, 30% chance of some thunderstorms later on. And we're still under that heat advisory If you got to be out in this heat, make sure you're hydrating. Look after yourself. Take some breaks. Highest temperature this weekend is going to be tomorrow, 98 degrees. And then Saturday, of course, we got the 4th of July road race on Saturday, the Peachtree Road Race. It's going to be a high of 97, and the race is going to start under red flag, under a red flag situation. So that just means listen to your body and hydrate if you are running or taking part in the Peachtree Road Race for the 4th of July.
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Pearl Jam, Daughter, from the Versus album. 97 won The River, Atlanta's classic hits. The River's rockin' birthday bash shows are coming, man. July 23rd, Lynyrd Skynyrd and Foreigner. Even Lynyrd Skynyrd kick off the first one. Ameris Bank Amphitheater. It's all presented by the law offices of Gary Martin Hayes and Associates. We also got to thank our sponsor, Kennan Heating, Air and Plumbing. Here's the dude who headlined our birthday bash last year at Ameris, Mr. Billy Idol.

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The voice of Stevie Nicks with some Fleetwood Mac. It's Landslide. Stevie Nicks, one of the guests at the Taylor Swift, Travis Kelce wedding that's going to take place in New York at Madison Square Garden. I believe it's Friday they get married there. 1,000 people on the guest list. A very important person list, I would imagine. Also rumors that Sir Paul McCartney may perform. It's not televised or anything, but hey, that's a pretty cool wedding. Speaking of VIP, how about a Jimmy Buffett's Coral Reefer Band VIP experience for two? They're coming to the Synovus Bank Amphitheater at Chastain Park July 18th. 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

The band that was part of the Seattle scene back in the 90s, it's Nirvana in Bloom. Dave Grohl and the boys, Foo Fighters, been over in Europe doing some shows. They're looking great. And they got one of my favorite bands from Bristol, Idols, opening for him on a few shows. Love that. Hey, Motley Crue, they're coming to town for the Rivers Rockin' Birthday Bash, and we've got the free tickets beginning tomorrow and all weekend long. It's a red, white, and crew weekend on 97.1 The River for your 4th of July. Happy 250th birthday, America weekend.

0: 97.1 The River, Atlanta's classic hits. 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
2: Hot, hot, hot. It's 93 degrees right now. We'll see a high this afternoon near 97. Even hotter tomorrow, high of 98. Stay hydrated.
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Of course, they gave up touring a couple years ago. Toto and Christopher Cross and the Romantics still touring. 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Will the Rolling Stones ever tour again? Not sure if Keith Richards is up to it, but anyway, we'll keep our fingers crossed. It is Paint It Black on the River.

0: 97.1 The River, Atlanta's classic hits. English Nick out. Katie Kylie on the way to get you into your 4th of July Red, White and Crew weekend. Motley Crew birthday bash tickets all weekend long here on the river. And also tonight, come see me, man. I'll be at the Echo Park Speedway in Hampton hanging out for their Henry County Hot Summer Fest. It's the third annual Hot Summer Fest 2026. And there's a free fireworks show. This is from 5 until 10 p.m. tonight. Make sure you bring plenty of water. Stay hydrated. NASCAR driver Ryan Preece will make an appearance at the event just after 8 o'clock. So come kick off NASCAR in Atlanta, because obviously next weekend is going to be all of the racing. The 11th and the 12th of July at Echo Park Speedway. Will come celebrate with me tonight at Echo Park Speedway. I'll see you out there. Katie's next.
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Holy cow, is it hot? Am I being redundant? I stood outside the parking lot talking to a friend I hadn't seen in like 10 years. I was going, can we get the shade for this? No. 5 minutes, soaking wet. Whew. 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

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And no union dues. 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

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And listen, there are lots of ways that you can win tickets for the Rivers Rockin' birthday bashes. Oh, can't wait to hear this live again with Skynyrd and Foreigner. Our first birthday bash show coming up, July 23rd. You can win great seats for all three shows we've got coming. Gary Martin Hayes' seats. Check it out online.

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Journey back for their big farewell. It's going to be State Farm Arena, October 19th for The River. But you know you'll hear this one live. Nonstop classic rock at 3 o'clock.

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0: on the River Atlanta's Classic Hits with Brian Adams, topping our nonstop classic rock at 3 o'clock. 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Holy cow, is it hot? And let me say, I do have to laugh every time there's a holiday around here. They get tomorrow off, right? And so everybody's like, oh, you have to have all this stuff done by 2 o'clock yesterday. I'm like, well, are people not working Thursday, right? So I had to bust my butt, right? And then I'm here now. I had to walk through the halls to try to find a stapler. Not a soul here. They're all. So we had to bust our butts so they could have, I guess, another day or a half or something. Don't want to be too much of a jerk about it. But it is true that the people that are on air at all our radio stations here are all working diligently. While some of you get a jump, early jump on the holiday weekend. So I hope you've got exactly that. And if you find yourself scrolling a bunch, you might as well be entering to win lots of concert tickets that we've got, including my favorite one, the Rivers Rockin' Birthday Bash. Three parts, right? Presented by the law offices of Gary Martin Hayes and Associates. And Gary is giving one lucky winner his awesome tickets for all three shows. So you get them for Skynyrd and Foreigner, Crew, the Motley Crue with Tesla and Extreme, and Guns N' Roses. All these big shows coming up. Enter at 971theriver.com or use your River app, and you can win a pair for each of those shows. Thanks to Gary Martin Hayes. Pretty cool prize. Get on it.
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2: 5 northbound, I-20 exit 247. And then holiday volumes starting off already. 75 north and south looking extra tough either direction from Stockbridge to Locust Grove. 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Drawings every Tuesday and Friday. I'm Andrew Sika with 97 on the River Traffic.
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2: If you work outdoors, I just want to tell you right now, I love you. Thank you for doing it, whatever it is you're doing outdoors, because I don't know how you do it. It's 96 degrees now, but we've got highs in the upper 90s for the next several days and could get some isolated thunderstorms for the next couple of days, some possibly severe storms a little bit later on today. So again, just take care outside.
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Toto 2, that's right. 97.1 The River, Atlanta's classic hits. A little bird named Judy has told me that Emory Outpatient Rehab in Cumming has got us cranked up for their patients there that are working out. Do it. Thank you for listening. Here's a little petty for you.

0: to do that every time, because if I came out of it like, hey, that's Metallica, yeah, get down, it just doesn't match the song, but every song ends like that. So there, and I love them. Metallica, listen, now, I was just reading, I think this is so cool. Both Metallica and Rush are contributing to relief efforts in Venezuela. Those earthquakes that smacked them badly on June 24th. And, oh, have you seen some of the videos of the kids they're pulling out and the pets and the, oh. Anyway, tragic, but it's where you see this goodness in so many people. But to think that two of our favorite bands, Metallica and Rush, both doing big things. And I bet there are more than that for that earthquake relief. Coming up at 5, we're going to have a rock block that's an all-American kind of rock block. So you get to choose from American bands like Aerosmith and Cheap Trick and Foo Fighters, Guns N' Roses, Skinner and Kiss. You're going to vote on that. So in just minutes, you're going to get the cue to start voting for the rock block. Use your River app or go to 971theriver.com. And that way it works. The top three that make it in at 5.
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0: Oh, you got to stay hydrated. I'm looking at three different thermometers. 95 on one, 96 on the other, and 98. Let's take it 98 because it feels like it's 110. Be safe. Honest to goodness, isolated thunderstorms could get a little dicey and severe tonight, but about a 30% chance of it.
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Oh, yeah, it does. 97.1 The River, Atlanta's classic hits, getting closer to quitting time. 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Nobody here. 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We're all going to enjoy a long weekend. I hope, fingers crossed, you could be voting now for your favorite American band for our classic rock block coming up at 5. 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
3: 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Although we'll have traffic for you in a minute. That's another story. Okay, so our All-American Rock Block, the voting is moving all around here. I love it. 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So we'll have that All-American Rock Block coming up after Blondie, which is next. And then hang on, let me switch my page back here. Oh, yeah, I was saying earlier that you're definitely going to be online over the weekend. 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

American Rock Block, and it's going to be an All-American Rock Block weekend, too, kicking off. And we're also going to have Motley Crue tickets, a Red, White, and Crue weekend for the Rivers Rockin' Birthday Bash to give away starting Saturday, I believe. Maybe starting tomorrow, but I think it's Saturday. And I got a long weekend off, so hopefully you do, too. And Lynyrd Skynyrd, Rivers Rockin' Birthday Bash Part 1 with Foreigner, Ameris Amphitheater, July 23rd. We want you there with us. 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

0: I just looked at my AC bill, my power bill. Usually I just try to sort of ignore it because I pay it automatically, but I looked at it and I was like, what? And it isn't even June. Well, it is July. It's not August yet. Oh my goodness. Hang in there. Boy, it's going to be a hot, hot weekend. We'll have a little more explicit weather forecast in a minute, but just hang in there because it's a lot. This is going to be fun. You got two tickets for NASCAR's Quaker State 400 that you could be winning half an hour from now with me. 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
17: Oh, so hot. It's going to be in the upper 90s for the next several days, and that means there could be some pop-up thunderstorms and possibly some heavy ones tonight, about a 30% chance. So hang in there, 96.
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Stevie Nicks is going to be performing at Madison Square Garden for Travis Kelce and Taylor Swift's wedding this weekend. I bet she won't be singing that song. I wonder which one she would be. Huh?

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0: walking out, I was like, yes. Well, yes. Yes. 97.1 The River, Atlanta's classic hits, getting ready for a big 4th of July holiday. 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
2: 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It's 20 eastbound Fulton Industrial Boulevard exit 49. Delays nearing 45 minutes. Avoid the area. Take Veterans Memorial Highway. We have a crash in the

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6: It's raining in Doraville. Well, she's my 25th caller. She's got her tickets for the NASCAR Quaker State 400 Echo Park.

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Night Ranger. 97.1 The River, Atlanta's classic hits. Gonna rock you like a hurricane. 4th of July weekend, what you up to? Couldn't believe it was raining in Doraville, and my winter was out of the pool.

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1: On the streets. English Nick on a beautiful, sunny, hot afternoon, evening. I am live at Echo Park Speedway on the south side, Henry County, Hampton. And the racing happens next weekend, the NASCAR, the Quaker State 400. But tonight, oh man, tonight is the Hot Fest. It's the third annual Hot Summer Fest here. There's a free fireworks show tonight. And get this, just after 8 o'clock, I guess around 8 o'clock, we've got a very special guest out here. NASCAR driver Ryan Preece is going to stop by making an appearance. So come on and let's kick off NASCAR in Atlanta and get ready for next weekend. The Hot Fest, there is tons to do. And as it's hot, the kids are going to love this. The Splash Bash. Yeah, the kids can come down these big inflatables in some nice cold water. I don't know how cold it is this afternoon, this evening. But yeah, I'm here until 8 for the river. Stop by the river tent. We got some free stuff to give you. And yeah, bring some water, man. Hydrate. We've also got Kona Ice here. It is Hot Fest, Hot Summer Fest 2026. English Nick here until 8 for the river.
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17: 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Weather.
0: Highs are going to be in the upper 90s for the next few days. Saturday, 4th of July, 97 for the high, and only a 20% chance of a shower. Tomorrow, we do have a 30% chance of isolated thunderstorms.
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0: 97.1 The River, Atlanta's classic hits with Pat Benatar. And be listening this weekend. I hope you have a great 4th of July weekend. We got a chance for you to win pairs of tickets for Motley Crue, the River's Rockin' Birthday Bash. 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So it's a red, white, and crew. 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Red, white, and crew. Yeah, there we go. 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
2: Focus is DeKalb as we wrap things up. Left lane still blocked, getting towards Stone Mountain. Big crash, 78 eastbound Mountain Industrial Boulevard. Looks like we're seeing some flashing lights, getting towards the airport. Crash 285 west, the inner loop at Boulder Crest Road. And new trouble just popped up, 285 south, crash at Memorial Drive. 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
3: English Nick still hanging out. We're in Echo Park Speedway. We are in the infield. We are on. You can walk, oh, well, just across the wall from Victory Row. I see where the cars roll in and where they raise the trophy. This is Hot Summer Fest 2026, and everybody wants free river stuff. Come by and see us at the River Tent. There is a splash bash for the kids. It's those big inflatable slides that they can slide down and cool off this evening. Also, we've got a very special guest this evening. NASCAR driver Ryan Preece is going to make an appearance at 8 o'clock. So we're kicking off NASCAR week in Atlanta at Echo Park Speedway, because next weekend, the 11th and the 12th, is all of your NASCAR racing. It is Hot Summer Fest in the heat at Echo Park Speedway. I'm here until 8. Come see us at the River Tent, grab some swag, and remember, stay hydrated. I'll see you.

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0: 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Hey, it's Deborah. Three great artists on tour together this summer. It is Toto, Christopher Cross, and The Romantics. As I talk to people and I point out the songs, everyone's like, oh, I like that song. Oh, I love that song too. That is a great song. You're going to get a lot of that all night. 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
2: English Nick on the south side, Echo Park Speedway. It's a beautiful evening to be here. It is hot. You know that, man. The heat advisory is going on, but just bring plenty of water and, of course, Kona ice and stuff like that here to refresh you this evening. It is Hot Festival, Hot Summer Fest, it's called, 2026. It's the third annual one. 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Of course, the Quaker State 400 on the Sunday, the 12th, and to start race week, oh man, we got a special guest out here. Mr. Ryan Preece is going to be here, your NASCAR driver. He's going to make an appearance at 8 o'clock this evening. I'm here until 8 o'clock, but I'm going to stick around long enough to shake Ryan Preece's hand, see what he's got to say about the race weekend next weekend. It is Hot Summer Festival 2026, Echo Park Speedway. 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

Don Henley says he never really considered a solo career, right? He was fine behind the drum kit with the Eagles, but when the band imploded, the very public way that they did, this song was just kind of presented to him. 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

Shots fired. Pete Townsend says AC/DC can't evolve musically if Angus is still wearing those silly shorts. Hey now! Us Akadaka fans, we love those silly shorts. AC/DC doing Highway to Hell. It's 97.1 The River, Atlanta's classic hits.

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1: Happy 4th of July weekend. English Nick hanging out. I know a lot of people have the day off tomorrow because the 4th of July falls on Saturday this year. Happy 250th birthday to America. And guess what? It's my first 4th of July as an American citizen. I am loving it. Happy birthday to the country that I love. And we're at Echo Park Speedway, man. The big racetrack down on the south side. It's happening tonight, going on until 10 o'clock. There's a free fireworks show coming up. It's Hot Summer Fest 2026. 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There's going to be a full throttle flyover. 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We are right by Pit Lane. We're right by Victory Circle here. So come on and see us. I'm here until 8, but it goes until 10 tonight. And you know it's going to cool down a little bit later on. 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All of the race in action. Come meet NASCAR driver Ryan Preece. He's going to be here starting at 8 o'clock. It is Echo Park Speedway. 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